nothing to go back to. We just continue to drive. And without you I was broken, but I'd rather be broke down with you by my side.

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Siga junto a nosotros acá en Bio Bio la radio. Ya viene el informador. The moon outside, too bright. Those blinds, yeah, let's just keep them closed. You know, my hands, they know where to go. To find your fingertips, trace them back to your lips. Take you on a trip. Flip that

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So it's a bon voyage, farewell, au revoir. I'm going down to Woodstock in my beat-up Jaguar. There's no regrets or